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0: Welcome back into the High School Scoreboard Show. Final few minutes of hour number two. This show just moves so fast. I'm telling you, every week, it's mind-blowing. Welcome back in. Justin Hall with you on this side of the glass. Jalen Tart on the other side, keeping this train on the track. Got a lightning delay at Ridgeview. 2 minutes left to go in the second quarter. Dutch Fork leads 35-13. Chris Deering joins us on the phones, 803-404-6100. Chris, can we just like put a bubble around the state and just keep all the weather away on Friday nights? Is that too much to ask? Can you make that happen?
1: Well, you know, we need to do something, Justin, because I've been doing this a long time, and I've never seen the weather issues we've had to start a season like this. I've seen a lot of things in my time, but, you know, last week some people played well past midnight,
0: yep.
1: And it looks like you can have the same thing tonight. I think you could probably end up getting a lot of games postponed. And my game, you know, it was in a weather delay, but then the transformer blew and it caught on fire.
0: Oh, gosh.
1: And we had to shut everything down, and I'm on the way to the house now.
0: Well, first of all, everyone is safe. That's the most important thing. Everyone is safe. Number two, that's maybe the wildest thing I've ever heard. And then third, congratulations. You got an early night back at the house. Good for you. Number four, though, is I think you're right. I don't know what the answer to it is, though, Chris. You know, to be honest, usually we get a week or two in. We might have some delays due to heat, but then we'll get that inevitable hurricane weekend. You know what I'm saying? We had a couple of those in a row. That hadn't even happened yet, and I don't know if it will. Weather nerd here for a minute. Doesn't look like it's going to happen, guys. But we might still get something like that later on in the late summer. I guess fall starts in a couple of weeks in theory, astronomically, I,

0: 2025 started off kind of rough for me because I was told I was probably going to need rotator cuff surgery, and I didn't want to go through the rehab. 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

Welcome back in. Final few minutes of hour number three of the program. Glad you're joining us on a Friday night. Weather has played a factor tonight, as it did last week. Talking to Chris Deering earlier, it just, I have to agree with him. I don't know the last time we had this where it's not, we've had plenty of weeks where a hurricane or a tropical storm rolls through and wreaks havoc on everyone's lives and everyone's schedules. I think we remember some of those quite well. We've done a couple of shows here on a Thursday night even in dealing with that. We've done abbreviated Friday shows to recap what happened the night before. So we've done that before. We've had those moments. But nothing quite like what we've seen these 2 weeks. This is, I mean, I knew I was getting rumblings, Jalen, of this kind of beginning to unravel probably around Tuesday. And I looked at the weather and I thought, well, what's going on? I brought this up to Coach Shane Fiddler, who is now the athletics director at White Knoll High School. My alma mater is Airport. My hometown team is White Knoll because I literally could throw a rock and hit Shane Fiddler's office. And when he makes some decisions, I want to throw a rock at his office. Just kidding, Shane. But the hometown team, I asked him one time, I said, you know, why are y'all moving games so much all of a sudden? Why is it suddenly this big thing to move games and to postpone? And it's just rain. And his answer was pretty honest. It was, well, I mean, if it rains, we don't get a good gate. You know, the football ticket sales kind of drive athletics departments, and that's true across a lot of levels of academia. I'll put it that way. 6:32 to go in the second quarter. Who else? Trey Segarra, 21-14 Burns over Dorman. There are a few games that are helmet games and are quite impressive helmet games. Burns and Dorman's one of them. I tell you what, you see those two teams on the field, you know you're in for something special. A lot of great talent has come out of Dorman and Burns. By the way, speaking of talent, I wanted to get to this earlier, but we've just had such a fascinating 3 hours at this point that I haven't gotten a chance to get to it. And Cale Wilson, private text line. How about this? Remember I was

0: talking about Villanova. Remember I said Villanova is up 32-22 on William & Mary. Well, William & Mary has defeated the number 6 Villanova Wildcats. William & Mary gets the win 35-32. There's your college football update. Your first college football in-game update of our show this year. Good times. I wanted to mention this, though. A lot of talents come out of Burns. A lot of talents come out of Dorman. I appreciate Graham Simpson sending this each and every week. Basically, the game sheet for Greenwood and whoever Greenwood's playing. Listen to some of the names that have played high school football at Greenwood. Robert Brooks. That's right. That Robert Brooks. Pro Bowler in 95. Super Bowl champion in 97. Played for the Packers, played for the Broncos. He's the one. How about this? He's the one who popularized the Lambeau Leap. Robert Brooks. Armani Edwards, quarterback. He played at the Panthers. He played for the Browns. Everyone remember Kelsey Quarles? I do. Played at Carolina, of course. Big guy up the middle. And he played for Indianapolis for a time. These are just what they did in the league. And then the two names that you probably know the most, especially if you're a younger bent, DJ Swearinger. Played at Carolina.
1: Mm-hmm.
0: Of course, every year someone says, you know what this defense needs? This defense needs DJ Swearinger. Played at several different teams in the league. Houston, Tampa, Arizona, Washington, Oakland, New Orleans. You know who else played at Greenwood, Jalen? A corner. I'll tell you what.
1: I don't even know. Just tell
0: corner,
1: me.
0: No, he played for 4 teams in the league, and he played from 2012 to 2023. He played for 3 teams in the NFC.
1: Stephon Gilmore?
0: No, and 1 team in the AFC.
1: Mm.
0: But you're in the right realm of really talented corner in the league. He was a popular player for a bit. I would say trash talker, but that's every corner ever. If I give you another hint, it's going to give it away. Okay, he played at Washington. Played at San Francisco.
1: It's not ringing the bell.
0: Played at Buffalo. Played for the Panthers. Corner. Wore number 24, I think.
1: Captain Muddler?
0: No, not Cap. And he played his college ball at Coastal Carolina.
1: Mm. Yeah, no, I don't know that.
0: Josh Norman.
1: Ah,
0: like one of, now again for a moment in time, yes. One of the best corners in the league.
1: He watching him was like this was like the prime NFL to where
0: yeah.
1: You back up your talk
0: yeah.
1: And you do what you do on the field and then you talk to the person talk trash to them all over again. So yeah,
0: I haven't even mentioned Ben Coates, who is in the New England Patriots Hall of Fame as a tight end. He was a Pro Bowler in 94, 95, 96, 97 and 98 and was an All-Pro in 94, 95 and 98 and won the Super Bowl with the Patriots in 2000. All from Greenwood High School. Bill from Greenwood would love this moment. He would love this segment. I have to bring it back up to him if he calls a little bit later. So that's how we close. That's how we close hour number 3. And if you are thinking, wow, that's a lot of love for Greenwood. Well, I tell you what, hit me up with some great NFL talent or even college talent that's come through your school. We'd love to highlight it. We love to highlight these communities and love to highlight these players. That is the wrap on hour number 3. We will come back hour 4, the final hour of the High School Scoreboard Show coming up on the game.
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1: Hey, y'all, it's Charlie Starr from Blackberry Smoke. 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
1: What's up, fellas? Mike Golick Jr. here. Labor Day weekend is back. Football, tailgates, and the grill's hot. 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You knock back a few drinks, think you're fine to drive, and that's how lives get turned upside down. 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
1: With you until 4 Eastern, 1 Pacific, getting you geared up for week 0, which is just about to kick off in Dublin, Ireland.
2: Yeah, am I seeing this right? Am I seeing that the line's gone up to 8.5?
1: Yeah. Yeah.
2: God. Late money coming in on TCU.
1: Yep. I'm glad I got it earlier in the week at 7.5. UNC and TCU kicking off the college football season. We will talk ACC in just a minute. Alongside Pete Futak, I'm Chris Mack here on BetMGM Game Day on Westwood One Sports. Lots of big baseball games being played as well, especially in the Bronx, Red Sox and Yankees. 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
1: Week zero upon us in college football, which means we got actual football on our TV screens. North Carolina and TCU tied up 10 apiece in the second quarter over in Dublin, Ireland right now. We'll talk Notre Dame in an hour with Nick Shepkowski, who covers the Irish for OnSI. Coming up in 20 minutes, another game being played that's actually a conference matchup this weekend. NC State, Virginia. Andre Cherry going to join us to preview that one. And we've still got previews of the Big Ten and SEC and the Group of Six all sitting out there, as well as our 12-team CFP predictions alongside Pete Futek. I'm Chris Mack. Welcome.

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1: Third down in the game for this Notre Dame offense. It's a 3rd and 10 deep in their own territory. Now Carr over the middle to the end zone. Wide open touchdown, K.K. Smith. One play, 34 yards. Carr on fire at home.
2: Noah Eagle on NBC. Notre Dame, the sexy pick to make a run to a national championship. CJ Carr, the sexy pick for Heisman. Maybe even be a top of the first round draft pick next year.
3: We need a sexy guest to talk about this.
2: How many do we need, Pete? Pete Futak,
3: exactly,
2: alongside Chris Mack here.
3: Too much sexy.
2: Too much sexy. He's bringing it back. Oh, how about the Justin Timberlake reference for all the kids? Wait, we're old. Never mind. Nick Shepkowski covers Notre Dame on SI and joins us now here on Westwood One Sports. Afternoon, Nick. How are you?
4: I'm good. How are you guys?
2: We're doing well. Pete was talking a bunch of smack about you before we got you on the air, but I cleared
3: it up. I was not. I was saying nothing but kind things.
4: He would never talk smack. His flowing locks and whatever else.
2: No,
4: he would
2: never
4: talk smack about anyone.
2: Never, never. He's been on the up and up the whole time. I was making that up. Let's talk about Notre Dame being the sexy pick. Sexy pick to make a deep run in the playoff. Maybe even a national title. CJ Carr being the sexy pick. Maybe we can table Carr for just a second and just talk about this team as a whole. Is the fifth year for Marcus Freeman in South Bend the year they break through and take it all the way? Why or why not?
4: I mean, I think CJ Carr is the sexy pick to win a Heisman Trophy or at least get to New York and be a Heisman Trophy finalist. It would be Notre Dame's second one of those, and is then

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1: Final hour of the show here on Westwood One Sports alongside Pete Futak. I'm Chris Mack in for Alex and Austin here on BetMGM Game Day as week zero of the college football season has kicked off. We are just about halfway through the final quarter in Dublin. North Carolina up 15-10 on TCU. The Tar Heels defense, Pete, has been throwing everything and the kitchen sink at the Horned Frogs. You would think a Harvard boy, a quarterback, would be able to understand all of it, but it's Bill Belichick just cooking it all up.
2: It's entertaining. Look, it's not the most, you know, well-played game ever, but it's week zero. They're playing in rain on a field where everyone's slipping. And, you know, it's now fourth and two for TCU with just under 8 minutes to go, 15-10. You have missed field goals. You have questionable penalties being called on because a first down signal is now bad enough to get a 15-yard penalty. You have lots of funky stuff happening in a game that, you know, look, for all the Bill Belichick haters out there, this team's kind of balling out here.
1: This is one, you said this during the break, I think it's a really good point. If North Carolina holds on to beat TCU here, it's going to be a rough loss for the Big 12. I think if North Carolina actually ends up being something this year, which I still would have plenty of questions about, it would sting a little less, but still, everyone's watching this. It's the only college football game on right now. It's the first one of the year. Who knows if anybody will remember it come November, but at least for the time being, it would be a little bit of a knock to that group of the murky middle in the Big 12, like TCU, who could use the out of

0: 2025 started off kind of rough for me because I was told I was probably going to need rotator cuff surgery, and I didn't want to go through the rehab. I didn't want to get cut open. And then I found QC Kinetics. QC Kinetics is a pioneer in regenerative orthopedics, and they're right there on Sunset Boulevard in West Columbia. The fact that I didn't have to get surgery and I was able to start playing tennis again by the summer blew my mind. And QC Kinetics didn't just benefit me. No, there were so many people in the Midlands who took advantage of them that they were voted best of Columbia in regenerative wellness. If you're struggling with back pain, joint pain, before you get on drugs, before you get surgery, before you have to deal with that extensive downtime and rehabilitation, go see the folks at QC Kinetics. 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